0: Mais ma grand-mère écoute en vol 91 FM, sa radio, ma radio.
1: Loco Lacoste, the group you had, that French group you had on.
2: Terrific.
1: I think Pat Hickey had in the paper, the Gazette, all about it, how I really like them, and I love their message, and I want to wish you the best of luck in all your endeavors, right?
2: Good stuff.
1: Okay, good.
2: We have a new goal, LeBouf. All right, thank you.